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1: One ticket, please. Now I'm gonna listen to everybody's here. Hey, what's going on, man? Yeah, she's at home. Yeah, she

And I touched your face, narcotic mindful lace, Mary Jane. And I

Would you rescue me? Would you get my back? Would you take my call when I start to crack? Would you rescue me? Would you rescue me?